bring her coffee in the morning. She brings me in a piece. 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I make her cards on her birthday. 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I take her water when she's thirsty.

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1: You never know how good you have it. Until you're staring at a picture of the only girl that matters.

it's hard to say that I'd rather stay awake when I'm asleep, because my dreams are bursting at the seams.